Late at night, in the middle of my dream, there comes a skeleton stomping and dancing round my bed, wanting to wake me up. I take off my skin, I take off my flesh, shake my bones, and join the dance.

0: operates under Section 1 of the Arbitration Act, which states that the parties should be free to agree how their disputes, c'est du français, are resolved, c'est du français, subject only to such safeguards as are necessary.
1: T'as pas Google Traduction?

force-fed more than we'd eat in the wild. Grazed on a mash that could suffocate a child. Bloated, promoted in an ode to pomp and style. Moistening in the feed while we choke upon the bile. Cornering.

watch yourself. You wanna know what Zeus said to Narcissist? You better watch yourself.